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Coming up here in a few minutes, we'll take a look at your national calendar, not only for, you know, today. I mean, it's almost over, but we'll take a peek at tomorrow. There's some fun things to get after. That way you're prepared. It's Tame Impala. It's Dracula.

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1: Hi, it's Mel Taylor. Just filling in for tonight. Going to take a quick look at your national calendar. First, just on birthdays today. If it is your birthday, my gosh, so many birthdays today. Nicole Richie is 45. Liam Gallagher from Oasis, 54. Luke Wilson, 55. Ricky Lake is 58. Faith Hill, 59. Also, Bill Murray today, 76. Stephen King, 79. Jerry Bruckheimer today, 83. And really, the big one today, it's National Chai Day, Pecan Cookie Day, New York Day, as far as today goes. But some things to celebrate tomorrow. It's National Girls Night. All right, so get out. Ice Cream Cone Day. It's also National Elephant Appreciation Day, White Chocolate Day, American Business Women's Day. It's Car Free Day. I don't know if you're supposed to walk, but it's also the first day of fall officially tomorrow. So that's a big one.
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And ultimately, the answer is yes. The problem, they say social media, which, you know what? I'd raise my hand to that as well. People also used to be a lot more patient. It's Noah Kahn with dogs.

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Everything alternative. So the House has passed a bill that would require AM radios to be included as standard equipment in new vehicles. 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It's somber. New stuff. It's My Body Isn't Ready.

0: 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We might as well be strangers. Julia Wolf, In My Room. I'm all your things in my room.
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I got a request for Stacey. She's working tonight. Wanted to hear some Evanescence. It's her latest. Thanks so much for listening tonight. So whatever you got going on.

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Columbus Alternative 105.7. 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I am all over the place, like a whirlwind when it comes to sleep. That's why I drink so much coffee, I think. 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

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Everything alternative. So the latest trend on college campuses right now is a wellness darty. That's like a daytime party. No booze. And instead Pilates or yoga, doing a run, an ice bath. And then after, you get a coffee or a matcha. It's pretty fun, actually. I would be okay with that. It's Temper City. It's self-aware.

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1: Oh, it's our couples skate for tonight. Tuba's Tank, The Reason. And that is one of the biggest one-hit wonders of the 2000s, by the way. According to Rolling Stone magazine, probably debatable, though. It's Almost Monday, their latest.

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It's Mel. And you know what? 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
1: Merriam-Webster has added 1,400 new words to the dictionary. And a lot of these, of course, you know, stem from social media, like looks, maxing, parasocial, Rickroll even. When it comes to food items, cake pop, shishito, and chili crisp got added. Our modern terms now have official definitions like cuffing season, crash out, Sunday scaries. At the end of the day, we're using it. It's got to be documented. Makes sense. It's Muse, their latest.

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Hi, it's Mel. I'm soon to get out of here. Just was filling in for tonight. If you need anything, you can always get in touch with any of us at the iHeartRadio app. Just click the red button, leave a message there. Or if you want to hit me up on Instagram, it's at DJ Mel Taylor. Have a great one.

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2: 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Welcome to Emerging Alt, your new music show. I'm Mike Jones, your host tonight, in for Alex Mack. And during this hour of new music, we're going to get the latest from Buffalo Traffic Jam with Adult Leisure, The Revivalist. They got a big show coming up. We're going to talk all about that and a whole lot more. Let's get it going with Backseat Driving. Slightly Stupid is kicking off Emerging Alt.

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1: Crazy. 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And it is life after Chester Bennington. So prepare to buckle in. It's going to be emotional.

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If you're a fan of new music, hang out with us tonight and every weeknight at 11 o'clock right here for Emerging Alt, an hour of new music. But won't make you wait that long to hear this new Dominic Fike. It's called Baby Doll.

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My name is Tammo. 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
1: The Blink 182 burrito making rounds again on the internet. 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

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My name is Tammo. Later this morning at 6, Shroom's back, and he's going to have the latest alternative rock news along with weather and traffic. 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
1: It's Friday. We'll get to see the Linkin Park documentary, Unshatter. Just tracking the pain of grief and loss after Chester Bennington. 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
2: 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In Utero, iconic album from Nirvana, released 33 years ago yesterday. Heart Shaped Box, track 3.

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1: It's tonight and every night at 11 o'clock. It's Emerging Alt, an hour of new music, new songs, new artists. It was the first place that you heard this song from Phoebe Bridgers. It's called Lost Boys.

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1: Okay, this is wild. 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

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The high praise that this new Weezer album is getting, their 20th album, the Gold album, I can't agree more with. I mean, this might be their best since Ratitude. I love the song Say Yes. By the way, loved their performance Friday night in Vegas at our iHeartRadio Music Festival presented by Capital One. Remy Wolf coming out. My God. 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But playing you the other new Weezer I'm obsessed with called We Might As Well Be Strangers.

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1: I mean, I just played Oasis. 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
1: Okay, can I just tell you, if you have the new iPhone, or I don't know if it's the new iPhone or the new iOS, there's a feature that you can trigger on accident where you zoom in so hard into your home screen that you can't see anything. 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And we don't need to talk about what happened when I accidentally did that because I felt geriatric. My name is Tammo. If you know, you know. This is Tame Impala, Loser.

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1: I'm telling you, it's become an emotional support song. The Killers, Brandon Flowers, their front man, that new solo country western album, Thrasher. 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
1: Feels like we've been talking about it for so long now. And now this Friday, we finally get to see the Linkin Park documentary. Unshatter hits theaters. My name is Tammo. Enjoy the rest of your day. I'll talk to you tomorrow. But leaving you with Julia Wolf in my room.

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0: Everything Alternative is on Columbus Alternative 105.7. My name's Shrome. The National Toy Hall of Fame announcing its 12 finalists for the class of 2026, including iconic toys like Tickle Me Elmo, Bingo, and the Playground Slide. Other nominees include Care Bears, Yahtzee, and the Pokemon Trading Card Game. Well, the public can vote on the finalists through September 23rd, with the winners being honored in November. Now, the Hall looks for toys that are considered icons, have engaged multiple generations, fostered creativity, or profoundly changed play or toy design.
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0: 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Everything alternative. Foo Fighters with Everlong. Good morning, my name's Shroom. Hey, Tommy, what's the most important life lesson that you think you've learned?
1: I know it sounds boring, but stay hydrated. Yeah. I mean, come on. 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If you're going to be in the middle of the desert, you have to stay hydrated. Water's always the answer.
0: And music. Jimmy Eat World and Weezer next.
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Everything alternative. Did you hear who the new Ken Bassiter is? Yeah, Ken Bassiter is a guy who's got a new Barbie doll. Now, the first one was LeBron James. I'll let you know who the new Ken Bassiter is. Come up two songs. Right now it's Beck and Loser.

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Stained. They have earned two new Recording Industry Association of America certifications thanks to that album. The 2001 album Break the Cycle, now 7 times platinum. And that single, It's Been a While, now certified 8 times platinum. Here's new music from Edge Hill. It's Double Take.

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0: 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Everything alternative. My name's Shroom. A recent TikTok thread asking people to confess the laziest things that they've ever done. And some people went to impressive lengths to avoid even the smallest amount of effort, like checking Google Earth instead of walking outside, or downloading a remote control app rather than crossing the room to get the remote. Wow. How about you? What's one of the laziest things you've ever done?
1: I think the weirdest thing I've ever had delivered was ice cream via Grubhub from a store that was probably just 3 or 4 blocks away. I probably could have gotten it, but I didn't want to move.
0: Yeah, it's pretty lazy.
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Papa Roach, Last Resort, that song now 26 years old and still sounds incredible every single time. It's Alanis Morissette.

0: Everything Alternative is on Columbus Alternative 105.7. Sublime's Ensenada. Good morning, I'm Shroom, a Virginia woman who kept seeing the same set of numbers on license plates, decided that it was a sign to play them in the lottery, and she ended up winning $100,000. She saw the numbers 08116 in various places, and she decided that, yeah, it was a message from the universe. So she purchased two tickets for a pick five night drawing online and won two $50,000 prizes.
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2: Good morning. Here's a look at what's happening. The semi-truck driver charged in a deadly crash on I-71 near Sunbury earlier this year is scheduled to be in court.
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Weezer, they performed Island in the Sun over the weekend at our iHeartRadio Music Festival presented by Capital One. 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

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I'm Shroom. 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

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Everything alternative. IR Radio Music Festival was awesome over the weekend. Honestly, I've talked to so many people about it. It's one of my favorites ever. Goo Goo Dolls on Friday. It was like a sing-along. It was awesome. You can still watch on Hulu, Disney Plus if you missed it. Go watch it. So I'll take requests. Let you know what's up here in just a few minutes.

0: 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Hi, good morning. It's Mel Taylor. I hope you're having a good day today so far. It's been like a little challenging for today for me. It feels like a Monday, but it's not a Monday, but I don't know. Today, the official first day of fall this afternoon. That's pretty exciting. Today, I got a bunch of great tunes for you. I will do rock news, random facts, some fun, crazy stories as always. Take a look at your national calendar. If you would like to hear anything, find me on social at DJ Mel Taylor. 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You can send a message to me at any time. And make sure that you put us as your number one preset.
1: 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Watch out for a crash reported west Mount Street at Mount Calvary Avenue. There's still left lane road work.

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1: 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Yesterday, it actually popped up right on the screen for me, or it's like videos. 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

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Sanoa Khan, he grew up on a 133-acre tree farm in Vermont, and he started writing songs at a super early age. And, you know, sometimes that does happen, sure, but he stuck with it. We're talking 8 or 9 years old. His very first original song was called Wednesday is the Worst Day of My Life, and he actually performed it for an elementary talent show. I thought that was awesome. It is Doors, and it's Request for AJ.

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Coming up here in two songs, we'll take a look at your random facts for the day. What shape is Mars? How many bones are babies born with versus, you know, as an adult? And who was the first and only non-human who ever testified before Congress? You know that one? It's Alice in Chains.

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The rumors are true. My Chemical Romance working on a new record. Just don't know really the process, where they're at with it, but at least you know it's happening. It's our couple skate for the day. It's No Doubt. It's Don't Speak.

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It's Mel. And you know what? All these concerts coming to town, whether it's at Kimball Live, the Newport, Nationwide Arena, or the Shots, we got tickets to set up all 105.7.com.

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1: So your newest favorite food has arrived. Hot honey flavored Spam. It's hitting grocery store shelves as a new permanent flavor. They say it brings a sweet and spicy twist to the classic canned meats. I didn't even know that Spam came in 15 varieties. And I will admit something, I've never had Spam in my life, actually. 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I might need to add that to my list to do.

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1: I have not seen the new Oasis documentary yet, and I want to see it. Still might be in theaters. 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So Linkin Park, their newest documentary, comes out next Wednesday. 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So if you want to go check it out, see if the movie's playing it, it's what I've done. Probably cool to see it in that environment.

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Look at this. Back to back. Chris Cornell, that's a request for Mason. Thank you very much. And we're going to hear a lot from Soundgarden, if you like, here soon. New song probably by the end of the year. And of course, next year we'll get the new album and their last, probably a tour as well.

0: Let's take a look today, national calendar. It is the 22nd of September, and if today's your birthday, yes, you share a birthday with Joan Jett today, turning 68. Andrea Bocelli is 68. I mean, I don't listen to a lot of opera, but he is just amazing. David Coverdale, one of my most favorites front guys. Whitesnake, singer for Deep Purple, who is already now at this point retired, but he turned 75 years old today. Also, Tony Basil, 83, singing, "Oh, Mickey, you're so fine." You know, today, National Ice Cream Cone Day. That's an easy one and very open. You know what I mean? You can throw the ice cream cone down for any ice cream flavor that you want. It is Hobbit Day, Carefree Day. It's National Girls Night Out Day. So if you can get the girls together tonight, you have a pretty good excuse. Also, American Business Women's Day. So rock it out today how you will. Happy September 22nd.
1: Still slow on the west side with road work on 70 West just past Hilliard Rome. The left lane is blocked. There's a new crash on the south side on the ramp from 23 North to 270 West. And the accident on the east side on 70 West at Livingston is clear. I'm Pat Butler from the Total Traffic Center.
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Everything alternative. So I guess President Trump said the name artificial intelligence is bad and now wants to rename it. But what would you rename it to? I mean, I don't even know if I have a say in this, but there is a big survey done and the options are superior intelligence, extreme intelligence, or supreme intelligence. Apparently, survey says superior could be the new name. I don't know. You call it SI? It just seems weird to change it. It's Ed Schultz, Double Take.

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Okay, so it is officially now pumpkin season. Like, I'm okay with talking about it. I'm okay to tell you that I've had a pumpkin candle in my home for the last 2 weeks, maybe an apple cider one too. But it's official. Today turns fall this evening.

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1: Coming up in a few minutes, we'll take a look at just some trending stories for the day. We'll talk a little Costco. An entrepreneur in China is opening some very unique salons, and one of my most favorites, Toys R Us, is making a comeback. It's Stone Temple Pilots with Plush.

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1: Just a quick look at some stories for today. An entrepreneur over in China is opening these unique salons where customers relax and relieve stress by being gently scratched. Thought that was interesting. Living near a Costco may increase your home value. This is a sad one. Carrot Top is improving after an apparent suicide attempt. He is now awake and breathing on his own and with his family and closest friends, but seems to be doing okay. Toys R Us is expanding in the U.S. The toy retailer will open 120 new standalone stores set to open across the country this holiday season. Expansion was announced on Thursday. We'll make it, I think, 160 stores. The company has not announced, though, where the stores will be located or released any opening dates. The plan is to also feature immersive experiences in store for shoppers. Toys R Us named Lego, Barbie, you know, Hot Wheels, Pokemon, K-pop, Demon Hunters, top brands it plans to offer. But gosh, I have so many fond memories of Toys R Us. I think that's pretty exciting coming up this holiday season.
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We're going in a totally different direction now. Yes, please. Pina colada. Maybe it's virgin. Maybe it's not. So maybe it's a margarita. 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It always just makes me feel like I'm chilling on an island. 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

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Everything alternative. I have so much useless information in my brain. Like, I'm looking at some of the stories I'm reading right now. 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It's Tame Impala. It's a loser.

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1: Coming up here in a few minutes, so we'll take a look at your rock music news for the day. We'll talk Carrie Underwood working on a new rock project with a very big rock legend. What Slipknot got going on, and Metallica teaming up again with the Red Cross. It's No Doubt Spiderwebs

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1: First up today on your rock news, our iHeartRadio Music Festival over the weekend was huge and a major success. So many great bands, Smashing Pumpkins, Benson Boone, BTS, Cardi B, Goo Goo Dolls, Kenny Chesney, Lainey Wilson, all across the board. You can still watch it on Hulu and on Disney Plus. If you are a fan of Carrie Underwood, you know, country superstar, she's reportedly working on a rock project with the guidance of Guns N' Roses legend Axl Rose. I feel like if anybody can pull it off, she can. She's expressed her love for rock music and her openness for trying new genres in her music career. Clown Sean Crahan, you know, from Slipknot, he's like, okay, the reason why we didn't have any identity in this new video for Arsenal, he said the new masks and outfits have yet to be finalized. Newfound Glory guitarist Chad Gilbert passed away at the age of 45, so young, peacefully in his sleep, surrounded by loved ones. He's been battling cancer since 2021. And Metallica teaming up again with the Red Cross. It will start up at the end of the month, and it will go through March the 19th as they've got their Vegas residency. Metallica always doing good.
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That is a good fall song, and that's why I played it. 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I mean, pumpkin spice the heck out of everything. 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

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Everything alternative. It's always good to get that belly laugh in like that. And Gorillaz, they are officially, by the way, out on tour, just kicked up this last week. If you ever have an opportunity to see them, take it. So good. It's Dexter and the Moon Rocks.

Hey there, it's Mel Taylor. And if you're in Worthington or the Short North, we appreciate you so much. Thanks so much for listening to Columbus Alternative. It's 105.7.

7. It's Josh. What's going on? How was your day? I know the day's still going on, but listen, I'm here with you. 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Next hour, we're going to do the snack of the day. We're going to go commercial free. And then at 5 o'clock, the super terrific happy hour. Let's hang. It's Columbus Alternative 105.7.

0: Columbus Alternative 105.7. It's Josh and the Smashing Pumpkins. They are coming to town. I'm very much looking forward to this show. They're going to be at The Shot on September 30th. Those tickets are on sale right now, or you can enter to win a pair of tickets over at alt1057.com. That's going to be a huge show. Pumpkins at The Shot in September from Columbus Alternative 105.7.
1: I-70 West a little slow getting across from Wilson Road through Rome-Hilliard Road into the construction zone. There is other road work on 70 westbound right about Rome-Hilliard, and it has a left lane blocked. 70 East a little slower getting into downtown. 71 slow north up to the fairgrounds. And 270 West a bit heavier from Westerville to 71 on the north side.
2: You know that feeling when feedback, notes, and data are coming?

If there is one thing that we love, it's that you are listening. 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Is there any other way to say it than just thanks for listening? 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

Columbus Alternative 105.7. It's Josh, and if you want to reconnect with somebody you haven't talked to in years and you don't want to make it weird, experts are suggesting easing back in through social media first, like a post, reply to their story, and eventually send a message. Well, basically gently remind them that you still exist before suddenly appearing in their DMs like a ghost from your sophomore year. Weird.

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Why?

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It's Josh, and if you love snacks as much as I do, well, I love giving you some ideas for those snacks. In fact, it's called Snack of the Day, and we're going to do it in about 10 minutes. 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We'll do it in a little bit. 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

5.7. It's Josh, and relationship experts say what you say during an argument can either calm things down or put gasoline on the fire. Things like, I'm sorry for how things went down, and what can I do to make this right, can help diffuse things. 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Do not say calm down. Nobody in human history has ever calmed down after being told to calm down. Don't tell me to calm down.

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0: 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I'm Josh. This is that time of day that I like to call the super terrific happy hour. This is the time of day where you're ending work. Maybe you want to go get a drink. Maybe you just want to hang out with friends. Maybe you just want to get away from everything. But it's the best hour of the entire day. 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
1: Look, if you had one shot, one opportunity to seize everything you ever wanted in one moment, would you capture it?

Columbus Alternative 105.7. It's Josh, and people online are admitting which parenting choices they use to judge before having kids themselves. Some of the things like kid leashes, eating in the car, extra screen time, and suddenly make a lot more sense now that you're actually raising one. Everybody has that perfect strategy for parenting, but when you're handing an iPad to your screaming four-year-old, it's like you're negotiating for world peace.

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1: My name's Andrew, and I think you guys should play Pearl Jam. I love you guys. I always have you on my radio in my room, and I always put you on in the car. Love you guys.
0: Andrew, my man, that is so nice of you. We love hearing that. So you know what? Your Pearl Jam, it's on for you right now. And thanks for listening.

Columbus Alternative 105.7. It's Josh. You love the shows that are coming to town, and you want to go to some of them, but, you know, you're kind of short a few bucks. 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

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So if there's a song that's been, you know, in your head for so long, you're like, I gotta hear that song, hit me up right now, and I'll do it for you. 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

you think you know Gen Alpha slang? Because if you don't, you know, you might fall a little bit behind, but I have some info on how it's, you know, affecting other people. We'll do it less than 10. New music from Almost Monday called No More Regrets. We'll do it right after the Ataris. Oh, by the way, summer officially ending right around 8:22 tonight. So, bye, summer. Boys, their summer is still here, though. It's Funnest Alternative 105.7.

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Columbus Alternative 105.7. Hey, what's going on? It's Alex Mack. Dude, so excited to be back after a long and much-needed vacation. Turns out Greece is beautiful. Also, that being said, if you've not used your PTO days, especially if they don't roll over, let me just remind you to use those days. They're included with your job. Go take a vacation. You deserve it. Can you tell I'm fired up? Also, like, good news is I do remember how to do my job, so appreciate

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1: I feel like a lot happened since I've been out. Yeah, it's Alex Mack back in the saddle after a couple weeks of vacation. 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Yeah, on Emerging Alt, which, by the way, I'm back hosting again tonight. 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